on a quicker sand, next to cold hard fear and the deeds of mine. The abusive body image as a form of control, and the typical portrayal of the

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You roll the dice, I hate them. 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I felt that fear, it's all I know. 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

my friend. 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Think about things. I think of all the people in the park, sleeping in the street, living from the hall, sleeping in the street, living's kinda hard, sleeping.

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1: Mr. Doubleina, Mr. Bob Doubleina. 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

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Not a future that will be, but one that might be. This is not a new world. It is simply an extension of what began in the old one.

must see. Riots do not develop out of thin air. Certain conditions continue to exist in our society, which must be

Uncle collected still, the checks get real. People think this shit is hunky-dory. It's another story while we be fighting for redemption. Pimps and prostitutes get the break they need. With breakneck speed, the fakes succeed indeed. Thinking life is a party and it's a must to please. But many pop MCs work for me, stop